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You smiled, luring me on. My heart was gone. You were temptation.

Isla Paris in the springtime. Isla Paris in the fall. Isla Paris in the winter when it drizzles.

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Oh, old man River, old man River, he must know something. He don't say nothing.

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